0: Jaylen Brown trade.
1: A lot of people saying, hey, Prez, you're a coward. You haven't done an emergency press conference yet reacting to the Jaylen Brown trade. Let's let the facts speak. I'm in the middle of my book tour. I was basically on stage when this happened.
2: Yeah, he literally was in the green room at Big Night Live doing the press conference.
0: Amazing. By the way, that was an awesome night. Congratulations to Lisa Donovan. An incredible book club, a packed house, a sold-out crowd. And as she mentioned a few minutes ago on the Kiss Top 30 Countdown, she's got a big one coming to the Tall Ship on Boston Harbor. That's big news. We'll take a break. I've got Bruno Mars next.
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16: 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So you gotta love this. Bruno Mars' song, I Just Might, has been transformed into Take a Bite, performed by Cookie Monster, marking the lead track from the highly anticipated Sesame Street album, Parody Party. Here's a clip.
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0: same.
1: Pink Panthers, Zara Larsson, stateside in the top 10 at number 8 on this 4th of July special of the Kiss Top 30 Countdown. Got to remind everybody, Justin, the NOAA contest got bigger a couple of days ago. These seats that we're giving away are simply unheard of.
2: Yeah, the front porch pit ticket. So think about Fenway, right? Think about all the thousands of seats. These seats are the closest to NOAA that you can get.
1: This is unbelievable. 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
2: 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We're going to play some NOAA.
1: And don't forget, this hour, we have our special dedication to Taylor and Travis for their wedding weekend. And I've got Bruno Mars up next. Stand by.
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0: 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Coming up next, going to play 82 Major, going to play BTS, maybe a few more surprises. Don't forget to follow us, K-Pop with JoJo on Instagram. 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
1: You know what's funny? I try to watch the games, Tanya Red, but I legitimately have no idea what's going on whenever I watch the games.
0: I'm like, I do. I appreciate the streets and how alive they are and the bars. I do notice that, like, a lot of people are out in the bars watching the games. Everything's a lot more, like, lively and fun. But I cannot get into it.
1: Zero idea what's happening.
0: I
1: don't know what's a pitch. 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
0: I have FOMO because I just, like, I haven't watched a second of soccer.
1: I have zero FOMO, Tanya Yad. Zero.
0: Dang.
1: Zero.
0: I have it. But anyways, if you are into the World Cup, you know this song right here. Die Die, Shakira, and Burna Boy on the Vibe.

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1: Good morning. It's Monday, July 6th, and we are going to have a cloudy day ahead of us. Temps in the mid-70s. It's producer Riley in for Billy Costa. And this is the story everybody is talking about. Taylor Swift and Travis Kelce got married on Friday at Madison Square Garden with over 1,000 people in attendance. Everyone from Selena Gomez to Paul McCartney to Andy Reid. Anyone who was anybody was there, and we will break it down at 7:10 today. In FIFA World Cup news, the U.S. team plays Belgium tonight at 8 p.m. This is a win-or-go-home game. The Red Sox swept the Angels 7-3. Jarren Duran had a great night, going 2-for-3 with two home runs. Here he is.

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6: Good morning. These clouds are going to be hanging around all day. Temps up in the 70s. It's stop and go on the expressway northbound between Adams Street and Southampton Street. It's getting busy on the Lever Connector southbound between 93 and the Leopard Circle. And then it's also stop and go on the Tobin Bridge southbound between Chelsea Curves and the Lever Connector. With an update on your traffic, I'm producer Riley. Stay safe.
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0: 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As we pick another New England Noah superfan to be at his last show Saturday night. 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
1: 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I just had a baby 6 weeks ago. 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

0: Taylor Swift right there, and yes, we've all been talking about it all weekend long. She got married, officially married to Travis Kelce over the weekend.
1: Mm-hmm.
0: Madison Square Garden, New York City, Kiss 108, it's Mikey V, Frankie V, and Gianna.
2: We'll talk about all the celebrities that were there. You got Jennifer Lopez was there, Adam Sandler was the officiant.
1: Yeah.
2: You had, you know, Camila Cabello and Selena Gomez. But Mike Vrabel, the head coach of our New England Patriots, was there with his wife. It's the first public outing, one of the first that they had together, and they were seen going from the hotel to the wedding. I don't know how Mike Vrabel was invited to be at Taylor Swift's
0: wedding.
2: Yeah,
0: is there any connection between Vrabel and Taylor Swift besides Taylor Swift's tour was at Gillette Stadium?
1: I was going to ask you guys that. Yeah. Like, Travis Kelce, do they have anything to do with the Patriots at all, somehow, some way?
0: Oh, that's a great point. I completely forget it's also Travis Kelce's wedding.
1: Like football? Yeah, like coaches? So
0: that makes a lot more sense than Taylor performing at Gillette Stadium.
2: And then Mike Vrabel came up under Bill Belichick, who Mikey once talked to in an elevator, asking him if he was a Swiftie, and he agreed that he was a Swiftie. So it all comes full circle now as to why Mike Vrabel, the current coach of the Patriots, is there.
1: My head is spinning.
0: Yeah, now that we're all lost, congrats to Travis and Taylor.
1: Yeah.
0: From Kiss 108.

0: Harry Styles right there. His fiance, Zoe Kravitz, was at Taylor Swift's wedding over the weekend. Mm-hmm. Kiss 108's V Bros and Gianna.
1: So I was on Reddit this weekend, and a list of first date turnoffs was going viral. Uh-oh. I'm curious if you agree or disagree with what was on this list. We'll share it with you next.

0: It's Mikey V. Was I scared of fireworks growing up?
1: It's Frankie V. Did my daughter and my dog jump into the pool together?
2: And it's Gianna. Did I not like the food in Italy?
0: Answers next with two truths and a liar. Kiss.

Taylor Swift, everybody's talking about her wedding this past weekend, but what actually happened? What's rumors? Mm-hmm. We will break it all down for you next on Kiss 108.

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2: It's slow going as you make your way north in the O'Neill Tunnel out to Starro Drive. On the southbound side, traffic starts at Government Center. Starro East is stop and go between Beacon Street and the Lever Connector. With your traffic, I'm Lexi Mack.
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0: something happened at Harry Styles' concert over the weekend that has made fans love him even more.
1: Okay.
0: We'll explain as to what exactly went down at his concert after Miss Newlywed herself, Taylor Swift, on Kiss 108. I heard you.

So Travis Kelce and Taylor Swift did get married at MSG this past weekend. But what's true? What's not? Who was there? What did they do? We'll explain it all next on Kiss 108.

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